to level off around 71. Bright sunshine and dry Monday and Tuesday, mid-90s Monday, upper 80s by Tuesday. I'm staff meteorologist Derek Height. Currently...

The word's forgiveness. Look it up. It's what Jesus has in store for you, but I don't, no matter what. Quit your begging.

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1: They'll never find the body. She didn't leave a trace.

George Strait. And honey, I own this bar. They say tonight it's your birthday.

horseback. Now he's a buckskin, 15 hands, 5-time team rope champion. She never liked him, she don't need him. Hell, she don't even know how to feed him. She ain't a cowgirl,

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